0: Goedemorgen. Fijn dat je bij ons bent. Dit is OSR 920.
1: Here he comes now. I've got to tell him somehow. I could put it off till later.

This record can be played on every modern lightweight pickup. The stereo sound, however, can be reproduced only when stereo equipment is used.

lesson taught by history that all the singers of the Psalms cannot right a single wrong. Let all men of goodwill stay in the fields they have to till,

will it ever cloy? This odd diversity of misery and joy, I'm feeling quite insane.

yo-yo is a no-no of a monumental kind. If playing with your string happens to be your thing, it's easy to say to both, oh, never mind.